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Sitting on my terrace in Paris, sun rising up as strangers leave my hotel. 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Everything you saw tonight, don't tell. 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
1: We've lost dancing.
0: If I can live through this,
1: we've lost dancing.
0: What comes next will be marvelous.

Working on a weekend like usual. Way off in the deep end like usual. Niggas swear they passed us, they doing too much. Haven't done my taxes, I'm too turned up.